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2: Neil Kinahan, one of the leaders of the Kinahan Organised Crime Group, has lost his final appeal in Dubai and is to be sent home to face trial here. Preparations are now being made to extradite him, which is expected in the next 6 weeks. With the story, here's our crime correspondent, Paul Reynolds.
3: Daniel Kinahan could have consented to his extradition, but instead he fought it for the past 3 months, a fight he has now lost. He was arrested in Dubai on the 17th of April last as part of a bilateral agreement between Ireland and the United Arab Emirates and has been detained there since. The 48-year-old is wanted here to face a charge of directing the activities of a criminal gang and is due to be tried before the Special Criminal Court. Kinahan lost two appeals against extradition in Dubai and is expected to be escorted back to Ireland the same way his right-hand man Sean McGovern was in May of last year.
2: Gardaí are mounting an extensive road safety operation this morning that will continue through the bank holiday weekend until next Tuesday. 108 people have already lost their lives on the roads this year. A quarter of them were aged between 16 and 25. The Environmental Watchdog, the EPA, has warned that thousands of people could be drinking water from private supplies that are not being monitored for contamination, posing an ongoing risk to public health. The agency is calling for a change in the law so that private drinking water supplies serving schools, hotels, sports clubs and other public facilities are registered with local authorities and routinely monitored. And a book of condolence for Glenn Hansard is being opened at the Mansion House in Dublin from 10 o'clock this morning until 4 o'clock today and tomorrow. The 56-year-old singer-songwriter died in a motorbike crash near Lucan in Dublin early yesterday morning.
4: Today in Castlebar, it's 13 degrees with few clouds. Humidity sits around 82% and winds are near 6 kilometres per hour, so it's feeling fairly mild overall. Tomorrow, Castlebar looks scattered clouds with a high near 18 and a low around 10. Winds average near 10 kilometres per hour. That's your weather on TV.
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3: Neil Kinahan, one of the leaders of the Kinahan Organised Crime, has lost his final appeal in Dubai and is to be sent home to face trial here. Preparations are now being made to extradite him, which is expected in the next 6 weeks. With the story, here's our crime correspondent, Paul Reynolds.
4: Daniel Kinahan could have consented to his extradition, but instead he fought it for the past 3 months, a fight he has now lost. He was arrested in Dubai on the 17th of April last as part of a bilateral agreement between Ireland

0: and the United Arab Emirates and has been detained there since. The 48-year-old is wanted here to face a charge of directing the activities of a criminal gang and is due to be tried before the Special Criminal Court. Kinahan lost two appeals against extradition in Dubai and is expected to be escorted back to Ireland the same way his right-hand man Sean McGovern was in May of last year.
1: Gardaí, you're mentioning an extensive road safety operation this morning that will continue through the bank holiday weekend until next Tuesday. 108 people have already lost their lives on the roads this year. A quarter of them were aged between 16 and 25. The Environmental Watchdog, the EPA, has warned that thousands of people could be drinking water from private supplies that are not being monitored for contamination, posing an ongoing risk to public health. The agency is calling for a change in the law so that private drinking water supplies serving schools, hotels, sports clubs and other public facilities are registered with local authorities and routinely monitored. And a book of condolence for Glenn Hansard is being opened at the Mansion House in Dublin from 10 o'clock this morning until 4 o'clock today and tomorrow. The 56-year-old singer-songwriter died in a motorbike crash near Lucan in Dublin early yesterday morning.
2: Today in Castlebar, it's 13 degrees with overcast clouds. Humidity sits around 81% and winds are near 7 kilometres per hour, so it's feeling fairly mild overall. Tomorrow, Castlebar looks broken clouds with a high near 18 and a low around 9. Winds average near 10 kilometres per hour. That's your weather from NPD.
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0: One of the leaders of the Kinahan Organised Crime Group has lost his final appeal in Dubai and is to be sent home to face trial here. Preparations are now being made to extradite him, which is expected in the next 6 weeks. With the story, here's our crime correspondent, Paul Reynolds.
1: Daniel Kinahan could have consented to his extradition, but instead he fought it for the past 3 months, a fight he has now lost. He was arrested in Dubai on the 17th of April last as part of a bilateral agreement between Ireland and the United Arab Emirates and has been detained there since. The 48-year-old is wanted here to face a charge of directing the activities of a criminal gang and is due to be tried before the Special Criminal Court. Kinahan lost two appeals against extradition in Dubai and is expected to be escorted back to Ireland the same way his right-hand man Sean McGovern was in May of last year.
0: Gardaí are mounting an extensive road safety operation this morning that will continue through the bank holiday weekend until next Tuesday. 108 people have already lost their lives on the roads this year. A quarter of them were aged between 16 and 25. The Environmental Watchdog, the EPA, has warned that thousands of people could be drinking water from private supplies that are not being monitored for contamination, posing an ongoing risk to public health. The agency is calling for a change in the law so that private drinking water supplies serving schools, hotels, sports clubs and other public facilities are registered with local authorities and routinely monitored. And a book of condolence for Glenn Hansard is being opened at the Mansion House in Dublin from 10 o'clock this morning until 4 o'clock today and tomorrow. The 56-year-old singer-songwriter died in a motorbike crash near Lucan in Dublin early yesterday morning.
2: Today in Castlebar, it's 13 degrees with overcast clouds. Humidity sits around 81% and winds are near 7 kilometres per hour, so it's feeling fairly mild overall. Tomorrow, Castlebar looks broken clouds with a high near 18 and a low around 9. Winds average near 9 kilometres per hour. That's your weather from MPB.
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1: Leo Kinahan, one of the leaders of the Kinahan Organised Crime Group, has lost his final appeal in Dubai and is to be sent home to face trial here. Preparations are now being made to extradite him, which is expected in the next 6 weeks. With the story, here's our crime correspondent, Paul Reynolds.
2: Daniel Kinahan could have consented to his extradition, but instead he fought it for the past 3 months, a fight he has now lost. He was arrested in Dubai on the 17th of April last as part of a bilateral agreement between Ireland and the United Arab Emirates and has been detained there since. The 48-year-old is wanted here to face a charge of directing the activities of a criminal gang and is due to be tried before the Special Criminal Court. Kinahan lost two appeals against extradition in Dubai and is expected to be escorted back to Ireland the same way his right-hand man Sean McGovern was in May of last year.
1: Gardaí are mounting an extensive road safety operation this morning that will continue through the bank holiday weekend until next Tuesday. 108 people have already lost their lives on the roads this year. A quarter of them were aged between 16 and 25. The Environmental Watchdog, the EPA, has warned that thousands of people could be drinking water from private supplies that are not being monitored for contamination, posing an ongoing risk to public health. The agency is calling for a change in the law so that private drinking water supplies serving schools, hotels, sports clubs and other public facilities are registered with local authorities and routinely monitored. And a book of condolence for Glenn Hansard is being opened at the Mansion House in Dublin from 10 o'clock this morning until 4 o'clock today and tomorrow. The 56-year-old singer songwriter died in a motorbike crash near Lucan in Dublin early yesterday morning.
3: Today in Castlebar, it's 12 degrees with overcast clouds. Humidity sits around 80% and winds are near 7 kilometres per hour. So it's on the cool side and a light jacket will help. Tomorrow, Castle looks broken clouds with a high near 18 and a low around 9. Winds average near 9 kilometres per hour. That's your weather from MPB.
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1: Neil Kinahan, one of the leaders of the Kinahan Organised Crime Group, has lost his final appeal in Dubai and is to be sent home to face trial here. Preparations are now being made to extradite him, which is expected in the next 6 weeks. With the story, here's our crime correspondent, Paul Reynolds.
2: Daniel Kinahan could have consented to his extradition, but instead he fought it for the past 3 months, a fight he has now lost. He was arrested in Dubai on the 17th of April last as part of a bilateral agreement between Ireland and the United Arab Emirates and has been detained there since. The 48-year-old is wanted here to face a charge of directing the activities of a criminal gang and is due to be tried before the Special Criminal Court. Kinahan lost two appeals against extradition in Dubai and is expected to be escorted back to Ireland the same way his right-hand man Sean McGovern was in May of last year.
1: Gardaí are mounting an extensive road safety operation this morning that will continue through the bank holiday weekend until next Tuesday. 108 people have already lost their lives on the roads this year. A quarter of them were aged between 16 and 25. The Environmental Watchdog, the EPA, has warned that thousands of people could be drinking water from private supplies that are not being monitored for contamination, posing an ongoing risk to public health. The agency is calling for a change in the law so that private drinking water supplies serving schools, hotels, sports clubs and other public facilities are registered with local authorities and routinely monitored. And a book of condolence for Glenn Hansard is being opened at the Mansion House in Dublin from 10 o'clock this morning until 4 o'clock today and tomorrow. The 56-year-old singer-songwriter died in a motorbike crash near Lucan in Dublin early yesterday morning.
3: Today in Castlebar, it's 12 degrees with light rain. Humidity sits around 89% and winds are near 7 kilometres per hour. So it's on the cool side and a light jacket will help. Tomorrow, Castlebar looks broken clouds with a high near 18 and a low around 9. Winds average near 9 kilometres per hour. That's your weather from MPB.
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1: Neil Kinahan, one of the leaders of the Kinahan Organised Crime Group, has lost his final appeal in Dubai and is to be sent home to face trial here. Preparations are now being made to extradite him, which is expected in the next 6 weeks. With the story, here's our crime correspondent, Paul Reynolds.
2: Daniel Kinahan could have consented to his extradition, but instead he fought it for the past 3 months, a fight he has now lost. He was arrested in Dubai on the 17th of April last as part of a bilateral agreement between Ireland and the United Arab Emirates and has been detained there since. The 48-year-old is wanted here to face a charge of directing the activities of a criminal gang and is due to be tried before the Special Criminal Court. Kinahan lost two appeals against extradition in Dubai and is expected to be escorted back to Ireland the same way his right-hand man Sean McGovern was in May of last year.
1: Gardaí are mounting an extensive road safety operation this morning that will continue through the bank holiday weekend until next Tuesday. 108 people have already lost their lives on the roads this year. A quarter of them were aged between 16 and 25. The Environmental Watchdog, the EPA, has warned that thousands of people could be drinking water from private supplies that are not being monitored for contamination, posing an ongoing risk to public health. The agency is calling for a change in the law so that private drinking water supplies serving schools, hotels, sports clubs and other public facilities are registered with local authorities and routinely monitored. And a book of condolence for Glenn Hansard is being opened at the Mansion House in Dublin from 10 o'clock this morning until 4 o'clock today and tomorrow. The 56-year-old singer-songwriter died in a motorbike crash near Lucan in Dublin early yesterday morning.
3: Today in Castlebar, it's 12 degrees with overcast clouds. Humidity sits around 85% and winds are near 7 kilometres per hour. So it's on the cool side and a light jacket will help. Tomorrow, Castlebar looks broken clouds with a high near 18 and a low around 9. Winds average near 9 kilometres per hour. That's your weather from MPB.
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1: Leo Kinahan, one of the leaders of the Kinahan Organised Crime Group, has lost his final appeal in Dubai and is to be sent home to face trial here. Preparations are now being made to extradite him, which is expected in the next 6 weeks. With the story, here's our crime correspondent, Paul Reynolds.
2: Daniel Kinahan could have consented to his extradition, but instead he fought it for the past 3 months, a fight he has now lost. He was arrested in Dubai on the 17th of April last as part of a bilateral agreement between Ireland and the United Arab Emirates and has been detained there since. The 48-year-old is wanted here to face a charge of directing the activities of a criminal gang and is due to be tried before the Special Criminal Court. Kinahan lost two appeals against extradition in Dubai and is expected to be escorted back to Ireland the same way his right-hand man Sean McGovern was in May of last year.
1: Gardaí are mounting an extensive road safety operation this morning that will continue through the bank holiday weekend until next Tuesday. 108 people have already lost their lives on the roads this year. A quarter of them were aged between 16 and 25. The Environmental Watchdog, the EPA, has warned that thousands of people could be drinking water from private supplies that are not being monitored for contamination, posing an ongoing risk to public health. The agency is calling for a change in the law so that private drinking water supplies serving schools, hotels, sports clubs and other public facilities are registered with local authorities and routinely monitored. And a book of condolence for Glenn Hansard is being opened at the Mansion House in Dublin from 10 o'clock this morning until 4 o'clock today and tomorrow. The 56-year-old singer-songwriter died in a motorbike crash near Lucan in Dublin early yesterday morning.
3: Today in Castlebar, it's 12 degrees with moderate rain. Humidity sits around 90% and winds are near 7 kilometres per hour. So it's on the cool side and a light jacket will help. Tomorrow, Castlebar looks broken clouds with a high near 18 and a low around 9. Winds average near 9 kilometres per hour. That's your weather from MPB.
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1: Neil Kinahan, one of the leaders of the Kinahan Organised Crime Group, has lost his final appeal in Dubai and is to be sent home to face trial here. Preparations are now being made to extradite him, which is expected in the next 6 weeks. With the story, here's our crime correspondent, Paul Reynolds.
2: Daniel Kinahan could have consented to his extradition, but instead he fought it for the past 3 months, a fight he has now lost. He was arrested in Dubai on the 17th of April last as part of a bilateral agreement between Ireland and the United Arab Emirates and has been detained there since. The 48-year-old is wanted here to face a charge of directing the activities of a criminal gang and is due to be tried before the Special Criminal Court. Kinahan lost two appeals against extradition in Dubai and is expected to be escorted back to Ireland the same way his right-hand man Sean McGovern was in May of last year.
1: Gardaí are mounting an extensive road safety operation this morning that will continue through the bank holiday weekend until next Tuesday. 108 people have already lost their lives on the roads this year. A quarter of them were aged between 16 and 25. The Environmental Watchdog, the EPA, has warned that thousands of people could be drinking water from private supplies that are not being monitored for contamination, posing an ongoing risk to public health. The agency is calling for a change in the law so that private drinking water supplies serving schools, hotels, sports clubs and other public facilities are registered with local authorities and routinely monitored.

0: monitored, and a book of condolence for Glenn Hansard is being opened at the Mansion House in Dublin from 10 o'clock this morning until 4 o'clock today and tomorrow. The 56-year-old singer-songwriter died in a motorbike crash near Lucan in Dublin early yesterday morning.
1: Today in Castlebar, it's 12 degrees with clear sky. Humidity sits around 86% and winds are near 9 kilometres per hour. So it's on the cool side and a light jacket will help. Tomorrow, Castlebar looks broken clouds with a high near 18 and a low around 10. Winds average near 10 kilometres per hour. That's your weather from MPB.
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1: Leo Kinahan, one of the leaders of the Kinahan Organised Crime Group, has lost his final appeal in Dubai and is to be sent home to face trial here. Preparations are now being made to extradite him, which is expected in the next 6 weeks. With the story, here's our crime correspondent, Paul Reynolds.
2: Daniel Kinahan could have consented to his extradition, but instead he fought it for the past 3 months, a fight he has now lost. He was arrested in Dubai on the 17th of April last as part of a bilateral agreement between Ireland and the United Arab Emirates and has been detained there since. The 48-year-old is wanted here to face a charge of directing the activities of a criminal gang and is due to be tried before the Special Criminal Court. Kinahan lost two appeals against extradition in Dubai and is expected to be escorted back to Ireland the same way his right-hand man Sean McGovern was in May of last year.
1: Gardaí are mounting an extensive road safety operation this morning that will continue through the bank holiday weekend until next Tuesday. 108 people have already lost their lives on the roads this year. A quarter of them were aged between 16 and 25. The Environmental Watchdog, the EPA, has warned that thousands of people could be drinking water from private supplies that are not being monitored for contamination, posing an ongoing risk to public health. The agency is calling for a change in the law so that private drinking water supplies serving schools, hotels, sports clubs and other public facilities are registered with local authorities and routinely monitored. And a book of condolence for Glenn Hansard is being opened at the Mansion House in Dublin from 10 o'clock this morning until 4 o'clock today and tomorrow. The 56-year-old singer-songwriter died in a motorbike crash near Lucan in Dublin early yesterday morning.
3: Today in Castlebar, it's 13 degrees with few clouds. Humidity sits around 82% and winds are near 15 kilometres per hour, so it's feeling fairly mild overall. Tomorrow, Castlebar looks overcast clouds with a high near 18 and a low around 10. Winds average near 9 kilometres per hour. That's your weather from MPB.
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1: Leo Kinahan, one of the leaders of the Kinahan Organised Crime Group, has lost his final appeal in Dubai and is to be sent home to face trial here. Preparations are now being made to extradite him, which is expected in the next 6 weeks. With the story, here's our crime correspondent, Paul Reynolds.
2: Daniel Kinahan could have consented to his extradition, but instead he fought it for the past 3 months, a fight he has now lost. He was arrested in Dubai on the 17th of April last as part of a bilateral agreement between Ireland and the United Arab Emirates and has been detained there since. The 48-year-old is wanted here to face a charge of directing the activities of a criminal gang and is due to be tried before the Special Criminal Court. Kinahan lost two appeals against extradition in Dubai and is expected to be escorted back to Ireland the same way his right-hand man Sean McGovern was in May of last year.
1: Gardaí are mounting an extensive road safety operation this morning that will continue through the bank holiday weekend until next Tuesday. 108 people have already lost their lives on the roads this year. A quarter of them were aged between 16 and 25. The Environmental Watchdog, the EPA, has warned that thousands of people could be drinking water from private supplies that are not being monitored for contamination, posing an ongoing risk to public health. The agency is calling for a change in the law so that private drinking water supplies serving schools, hotels, sports clubs and other public facilities are registered with local authorities and routinely monitored. And a book of condolence for Glenn Hansard is being opened at the Mansion House in Dublin from 10 o'clock this morning until 4 o'clock today and tomorrow. The 56-year-old singer-songwriter died in a motorbike crash near Lucan in Dublin early yesterday morning.
3: Today in Castlebar, it's 14 degrees with scattered clouds. Humidity sits around 79% and winds are near 18 kilometres per hour, so it's feeling fairly mild overall. Tomorrow, Castlebar looks overcast clouds with a high near 18 and a low around 10. Winds average near 9 kilometres per hour. That's your weather from NPB.
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2: When we said goodbye, wondering if I'd made it up in my mind. 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
1: Neil Kinahan, one of the leaders of the Kinahan Organised Crime Group, has lost his final appeal in Dubai and is to be sent home to face trial here. Preparations are now being made to extradite him, which is expected in the next 6 weeks. With the story, here's our crime correspondent, Paul Reynolds.
2: Daniel Kinahan could have consented to his extradition, but instead he fought it for the past 3 months, a fight he has now lost. He was arrested in Dubai on the 17th of April last as part of a bilateral agreement between Ireland and the United Arab Emirates and has been detained there since. The 48-year-old is wanted here to face a charge of directing the activities of a criminal gang and is due to be tried before the Special Criminal Court. Kinahan lost two appeals against extradition in Dubai and is expected to be escorted back to Ireland the same way his right-hand man Sean McGovern was in May of last year.
1: Gardaí are mounting an extensive road safety operation this morning that will continue through the bank holiday weekend until next Tuesday. 108 people have already lost their lives on the roads this year. A quarter of them were aged between 16 and 25. The Environmental Watchdog, the EPA, has warned that thousands of people could be drinking water from private supplies that are not being monitored for contamination, posing an ongoing risk to public health. The agency is calling for a change in the law so that private drinking water supplies serving schools, hotels, sports clubs and other public facilities are registered with local authorities and routinely monitored. And a book of condolence for Glenn Hansard is being opened at the Mansion House in Dublin from 10 o'clock this morning until 4 o'clock today and tomorrow. The 56-year-old singer-songwriter died in a motorbike crash near Lucan in Dublin early yesterday morning.
3: Today in Castlebar, it's 16 degrees scattered clouds. Humidity sits around 76% and winds are near 17 kilometres per hour, so it's feeling fairly mild overall. Tomorrow, Castlebar looks overcast clouds with a high near 18 and a low around 10. Winds average near 9 kilometres per hour. That's your weather from MPB.
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1: Neil Kinahan, one of the leaders of the Kinahan Organised Crime Group, has lost his final appeal in Dubai and is to be sent home to face trial here. Preparations are now being made to extradite him, which is expected in the next 6 weeks. With the story, here's our crime correspondent, Paul Reynolds.
2: Daniel Kinahan could have consented to his extradition, but instead he fought it for the past 3 months, a fight he has now lost. He was arrested in Dubai on the 17th of April last as part of a bilateral agreement between Ireland and the United Arab Emirates and has been detained there since. The 48-year-old is wanted here to face a charge of directing the activities of a criminal gang and is due to be tried before the Special Criminal Court. Kinahan lost two appeals against extradition in Dubai and is expected to be escorted back to Ireland the same way his right-hand man Sean McGovern was in May of last year.
1: Gardaí are mounting an extensive road safety operation this morning that will continue through the bank holiday weekend until next Tuesday. 108 people have already lost their lives on the roads this year. A quarter of them were aged between 16 and 25. The Environmental Watchdog, the EPA, has warned that thousands of people could be drinking water from private supplies that are not being monitored for contamination, posing an ongoing risk to public health. The agency is calling for a change in the law so that private drinking water supplies serving schools, hotels, sports clubs and other public facilities are registered with local authorities and routinely monitored. And a book of condolence for Glenn Hansard is being opened at the Mansion House in Dublin from 10 o'clock this morning until 4 o'clock today and tomorrow. The 56-year-old singer-songwriter died in a motorbike crash near Lucan in Dublin early yesterday morning.
3: Today in Castlebar, it's 14 degrees with broken clouds. Humidity sits around 82% and winds are near 17 kilometres per hour, so it's feeling fairly mild overall. Tomorrow, Castlebar looks overcast clouds with a high near 18 and a low around 10. Winds average near 9 kilometres per hour. That's your weather from MPB.
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It's like I'm

0: Taylor Swift is number one this week with I Knew It, I Knew You.
1: When we said goodbye, wondering if I'd made it up in my mind. 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
0: But will she make it another week at the top of the chart? 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
1: Neil Kinahan, one of the leaders of the Kinahan Organised Crime Group, has lost his final appeal in Dubai and is to be sent home to face trial here. Preparations are now being made to extradite him, which is expected in the next 6 weeks. With the story, here's our crime correspondent, Paul Reynolds.
2: Daniel Kinahan could have consented to his extradition, but instead he fought it for the past 3 months, a fight he has now lost. He was arrested in Dubai on the 17th of April last as part of a bilateral agreement between Ireland and the United Arab Emirates and has been detained there since. The 48-year-old is wanted here to face a charge of directing the activities of a criminal gang and is due to be tried before the Special Criminal Court. Kinahan lost two appeals against extradition in Dubai and is

0: expected to be escorted back to Ireland the same way his right-hand man Sean McGovern was in May of last year.
1: Gardaí Armet, an extensive road safety operation this morning that will continue through the bank holiday weekend until next Tuesday. 108 people have already lost their lives on the roads this year. A quarter of them were aged between 16 and 25. The Environmental Watchdog, the EPA, has warned that thousands of people could be drinking water from private supplies that are not being monitored for contamination, posing an ongoing risk to public health. The agency is calling for a change in the law so that private drinking water supplies serving schools, hotels, sports clubs and other public facilities are registered with local authorities and routinely monitored. And a book of condolence for Glenn Hansard is being opened at the Mansion House in Dublin from 10 o'clock this morning until 4 o'clock today and tomorrow. The 56-year-old singer-songwriter died in a motorbike crash near Lucan in Dublin early yesterday morning.
2: Today in Castlebar, it's 15 degrees with broken clouds. Humidity sits around 74% and winds are near 17 kilometres per hour, so it's feeling fairly mild overall. Tomorrow, Castlebar looks overcast clouds with a high near 18 and a low around 10. Winds average near 9 kilometres per hour. That's your weather from MPB.
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1: Taylor Swift is number one this week with I Knew It, I Knew You. When we said goodbye, wondering if I'd meet it up in my mind. And now you look me in the eye. But will she make it another week at the top of the chart? 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
1: Leo Kinahan, one of the leaders of the Kinahan Organised Crime Group, has lost his final appeal in Dubai and is to be sent home to face trial here. Preparations are now being made to extradite him, which is expected in the next 6 weeks. With the story, here's our crime correspondent, Paul Reynolds.
2: Daniel Kinahan could have consented to his extradition, but instead he fought it for the past 3 months, a fight he has now lost. He was arrested in Dubai on the 17th of April last as part of a bilateral agreement between Ireland and the United Arab Emirates and has been detained there since. The 48-year-old is wanted here to face a charge of directing the activities of a criminal gang and is due to be tried before the Special Criminal Court. Kinahan lost two appeals against extradition in Dubai and is expected to be escorted back to Ireland the same way his right-hand man Sean McGovern was in May of last year.
1: Gardaí are mounting an extensive road safety operation this morning that will continue through the bank holiday weekend until next Tuesday. 108 people have already lost their lives on the roads this year. A quarter of them were aged between 16 and 25. The Environmental Watchdog, the EPA, has warned that thousands of people could be drinking water from private supplies that are not being monitored for contamination, posing an ongoing risk to public health. The agency is calling for a change in the law so that private drinking water supplies serving schools, hotels, sports clubs and other public facilities are registered with local authorities and routinely monitored. And a book of condolence for Glenn Hansard is being opened at the Mansion House in Dublin from 10 o'clock this morning until 4 o'clock today and tomorrow. The 56-year-old singer-songwriter died in a motorbike crash near Lucan in Dublin early yesterday morning.
3: Today in Castlebar, it's 17 degrees with overcast clouds. Humidity sits around 70% and winds are near 20 kilometres per hour, so it's feeling fairly mild overall. Tomorrow, Castlebar looks overcast clouds with a high near 18 and a low around 10. Winds average near 9 kilometres per hour. That's your weather from MPB.
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1: Neil Kinahan, one of the leaders of the Kinahan Organised Crime Group, has lost his final appeal in Dubai and is to be sent home to face trial here. Preparations are now being made to extradite him, which is expected in the next 6 weeks. With the story, here's our crime correspondent, Paul Reynolds.
2: Daniel Kinahan could have consented to his extradition, but instead he fought it for the past 3 months, a fight he has now lost. He was arrested in Dubai on the 17th of April last as part of a bilateral agreement between Ireland and the United Arab Emirates and has been detained there since. The 48-year-old is wanted here to face a charge of directing the activities of a criminal gang and is due to be tried before the Special Criminal Court. Kinahan lost two appeals against extradition in Dubai and is expected to be escorted back to Ireland the same way his right-hand man Sean McGovern was in May of last year.
1: Gardaí are mounting an extensive road safety operation this morning that will continue through the bank holiday weekend until next Tuesday. 108 people have already lost their lives on the roads this year. A quarter of them were aged between 16 and 25. The Environmental Watchdog, the EPA, has warned that thousands of people could be drinking water from private supplies that are not being monitored for contamination, posing an ongoing risk to public health. The agency is calling for a change in the law so that private drinking water supplies serving schools, hotels, sports clubs and other public facilities are registered with local authorities and routinely monitored. And a book of condolence for Glenn Hansard is being opened at the Mansion House in Dublin from 10 o'clock this morning until 4 o'clock today and tomorrow. The 56-year-old singer-songwriter died in a motorbike crash near Lucan in Dublin early yesterday morning.
3: Today in Castlebar, it's 16 degrees with broken clouds. Humidity sits around 70% and winds are near 22 kilometres per hour, so it's feeling fairly mild overall. Tomorrow, Castlebar looks overcast clouds with a high near 18 and a low around 10. Winds average near 9 kilometres per hour. That's your weather from MPB.
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2: Neil Kinahan, one of the leaders of the Kinahan Organised Crime Group, has lost his final appeal in Dubai and is to be sent home to face trial here. Preparations are now being made to extradite him, which is expected in the next 6 weeks. With the story, here's our crime correspondent, Paul Reynolds.
3: Daniel Kinahan could have consented to his extradition, but instead he fought it for the past 3 months, a fight he has now lost. He was arrested in Dubai on the 17th of April last as part of a bilateral agreement between Ireland and the United Arab Emirates and has been detained there since. The 48-year-old is wanted here to face a charge of directing the activities of a criminal gang and is due to be tried before the Special Criminal Court. Kinahan lost two appeals against extradition in Dubai and is expected to be escorted back to Ireland the same way his right-hand man Sean McGovern was in May of last year.
2: Gardaí are mounting an extensive road safety operation this morning that will continue through the bank holiday weekend until next Tuesday. 108 people have already lost their lives on the roads this year. A quarter of them were aged between 16 and 25. The Environmental Watchdog, the EPA, has warned that thousands of people could be drinking water from private supplies that are not being monitored for contamination, posing an ongoing risk to public health. The agency is calling for a change in the law so that private drinking water supplies serving schools, hotels, sports clubs and other public facilities are registered with local authorities and routinely monitored. And a book of condolence for Glenn Hansard is being opened at the Mansion House in Dublin from 10 o'clock this morning until 4 o'clock today and tomorrow. The 56-year-old singer-songwriter died in a motorbike crash near Lucan in Dublin early yesterday morning.
4: Today in Castlebar, it's 17 degrees with scattered clouds. Humidity 6 around 67% and winds a mere 23 kilometres per hour, so it's feeling fairly mild overall. Tomorrow, Castlebar looks overcast clouds with a high near 18 and a low around 10. Winds average near 9 kilometres per hour. That's your weather from MPB.
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0: same way his right-hand man Sean McGovern was in May of last year.
1: Gardaí are mounting an extensive road safety operation this morning that will continue through the bank holiday weekend until next Tuesday. 108 people have already lost their lives on the roads this year. A quarter of them were aged between 16 and 25. The Environmental Watchdog, the EPA, has warned that thousands of people could be drinking water from private supplies that are not being monitored for contamination, posing an ongoing risk to public health. The agency is calling for a change in the law so that private drinking water supplies serving schools, hotels, sports clubs and other public facilities are registered with local authorities and routinely monitored. And a book of condolence for Glenn Hansard is being opened at the Mansion House in Dublin from 10 o'clock this morning until 4 o'clock today and tomorrow. The 56-year-old singer-songwriter died in a motorbike crash near Lucan in Dublin early yesterday morning.
2: Today in Castlebar, it's 16 degrees with broken clouds. Humidity sits around 69% and winds are near 21 kilometres per hour, so it's feeling fairly mild overall. Tomorrow, Castlebar looks overcast clouds with a high near 18 and a low around 10. Winds average near 9 kilometres per hour. That's your weather from MPB.
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1: Neil Kinahan, one of the leaders of the Kinahan Organised Crime Group, has lost his final appeal in Dubai and is to be sent home to face trial here. Preparations are now being made to extradite him, which is expected in the next 6 weeks. With the story, here's our crime correspondent, Paul Reynolds.
2: Daniel Kinahan could have consented to his extradition, but instead he fought it for the past 3 months, a fight he has now lost. He was arrested in Dubai on the 17th of April last as part of a bilateral agreement between Ireland and the United Arab Emirates and has been detained there since. The 48-year-old is wanted here to face a charge of directing the activities of a criminal gang and is due to be tried before the Special Criminal Court. Kinahan lost 2 appeals against extradition in Dubai and is expected to be escorted back to Ireland the

Right, let's do this then. Your Friday night soundtrack starts now. You're with Joe Melville. This is Weekend Beats with some Sam Fender on the way, Olivia Dean as well. I'm going to start you off tonight though with this from Ed Sheeran.

Tyre Cruise, Tyre, featuring Kylie Minogue. It's Weekend Beats on your Friday night. You're with Joe, sounding slightly newer and fresher tonight, aren't we? Yeah, because we've got a new jingle package. Love it. Right then, Sam Fender and Olivia Dean right now. This is Rain Me In on your Friday night soundtrack. It's Weekend Beats on your radio.

0: 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It's Weekend Beats on your radio with David Guetta. I'm Good Blue, and I played you Swedish House Mafia back to 2012 for Don't You Worry Child before that. Right, we're sounding slightly different tonight. You might have noticed we've got a new jingle package. Yes, indeed. If you're a radio anorak like me, you're going to love this. It sounds awesome, even more awesome than we already did. Right, stay there. I'm back with Tyre Cruise and Dynamite on Weekend Beats.
1: 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This is

It's Usher and Pitbull. DJ got us falling in love again. It's your Weekend Beats Friday night soundtrack, getting you ready for the weekend. And a place to Florence and the Machine as well before that with You've Got the Love. Right, we're going to go back to the 90s right now with this from the Backstreet Boys. It's As Long As You Love Me on Weekend Beats.

0: Throwing it back to the 90s with Paul Van Dyke and For an Angel on Weekend Beats on your Friday night soundtrack with the Backstreet Boys as well, As Long As You Love Me. And right, we probably noticed we sound is slightly different tonight, as I've been saying. Brand new sweepers, imaging, jingles, you name it, we've got it. Right then, I'm going to be back with you. Madonna and Sabrina Carpenter, Bring Your Love on the way. And David Guetta next, Family Affair at Weekend Beats. 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

0: 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Right then, we're going to do something new right now.
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0: Yes, indeed. I want to hear from you. Yes, your time to shine. What's your favourite track right now? What is trending on your socials? What are you enjoying out there? Let me know. Weekendbeats.com is the place to go. 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
0: Right, I'm going to choose a track this week, and this is brand new from Charlie XCX. It dropped last Friday. This is called Camera on your Weekend Beats, and it's your Beat of the Weekend.

feel the things I don't normally feel. Yeah, I can finally be totally honest. It's like I'm

Rounding off the new sound of your Friday night soundtrack on Weekend Beats with Gotcha and Somebody, and I played you Calvin Harris as well. Feels so close before that. Right, that's it from me. Thank you very much indeed for another hour of your company. I will, of course, be back with you same time, same place next Friday night for more of the biggest songs on your radio, getting you ready for the weekend. Have a great rest of your weekend. I'll see you then.

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1: Neil Kinahan, one of the leaders of the Kinahan Organised Crime Group, has lost his final appeal in Dubai and is to be sent home to face trial here. Preparations are now being made to extradite him, which is expected in the next 6 weeks. With the story, here's our crime correspondent, Paul Reynolds.
2: Daniel Kinahan could have consented to his extradition, but instead he fought it for the past 3 months, a fight he has now lost. He was arrested in Dubai on the 17th of April last as part of a bilateral agreement between Ireland and the United Arab Emirates and has been detained there since. The 48-year-old is wanted here to face a charge of directing the activities of a criminal gang and is due to be tried before the Special Criminal Court. Kinahan lost two appeals against extradition in Dubai and is expected to be escorted back to Ireland the same way his right-hand man Sean McGovern was in May of last year.
1: Gardaí are mounting an extensive road safety operation this morning that will continue through the bank holiday weekend until next Tuesday. 108 people have already lost their lives on the roads this year. A quarter of them were aged between 16 and 25. The Environmental Watchdog, the EPA, has warned that thousands of people could be drinking water from private supplies that are not being monitored for contamination, posing an ongoing risk to public health. The agency is calling for a change in the law so that private drinking water supplies serving schools, hotels, sports clubs and other public facilities are registered with local authorities and routinely monitored. And a book of condolence for Glenn Hansard is being opened at the Mansion House in Dublin from 10 o'clock this morning until 4 o'clock today and tomorrow. The 56-year-old singer-songwriter died in a motorbike crash near Lucan in Dublin early yesterday morning.
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5: Can you feel it? 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
1: 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God made me funky. 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
0: most rated. Now this week, we are giving the honours to Mele. It's been a minute since we've heard new music for him, and he's back. He's just dropped a brand new record on Defected. Classic Mele vibes, full of energy and rhythm, just like him.

full track list, as always, everything's listed. Wherever you're locked in from the world this week, send me a sign over on the socials at Sam Devine DJ. Rolling into the second hour of this week's show, keep it locked. Just come.

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1: Leo Kinahan, one of the leaders of the Kinahan Organised Crime Group, has lost his final appeal in Dubai and is to be sent home to face trial here. Preparations are now being made to extradite him, which is expected in the next 6 weeks. With the story, here's our crime correspondent, Paul Reynolds.
2: Daniel Kinahan could have consented to his extradition, but instead he fought it for the past 3 months, a fight he has now lost. He was arrested in Dubai on the 17th of April last as part of a bilateral agreement between Ireland and the United Arab Emirates and has been detained there since. The 48-year-old is wanted here to face a charge of directing the activities of a criminal gang and is due to be tried before the Special Criminal Court. Kinahan lost two appeals against extradition in Dubai and is expected to be escorted back to Ireland the same way his right-hand man Sean McGovern was in May of last year.
1: Gardaí are mounting an extensive road safety operation this morning that will continue through the bank holiday weekend until next Tuesday. 108 people have already lost their lives on the roads this year. A quarter of them were aged between 16 and 25. The Environmental Watchdog, the EPA, has warned that thousands of people could be drinking water from private supplies that are not being monitored for contamination, posing an ongoing risk to public health. The agency is calling for a change in the law so that private drinking water supplies serving schools, hotels, sports clubs and other public facilities are registered with local authorities and routinely monitored. And a book of condolence for Glenn Hansard is being opened at the Mansion House in Dublin from 10 o'clock this morning until 4 o'clock today and tomorrow. The 56-year-old singer-songwriter died in a motorbike crash near Lucan in Dublin early yesterday morning.
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6: We got some new music that we want to play for you later on in this episode, so stay tuned. Besides that, cool to mention that we played in Japan last week and we had a blast again. Crazy energy at World DJ Fest and also a very special after party. We're going to kick off the show with the new Vintage Culture and Departamento. This is Copycat, Lucas and Steve Radio.

0: Even if I go off beat, yeah, I'm still on beat. Even if I go off beat, yeah, I'm still on beat. Bet that.
1: Said that.
0: When I come around, try and get back.

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When your chemistry got, and when you bite back, we could remedy that. I'm into energy and telling the facts. Tenderize my tendencies, ribs, they better be back. So relax, I'm on the track, this right is my home. I never act, so you feel my tone. You've been alone, oh.

city in Poland called Poznan. I think we play it almost every year because there's a lot of festivals going on in there. Always a great vibe. And this time we played after Chami, very well known in the industry, of course. And we heard him play this record that appeared to be one of his upcoming tunes called 6 AM. This time teaming up with Bijou and MKLA. We were wondering what you think of this record, so that's why we threw it in our Instagram stories for social requests. So you had the opportunity to vote for this one. You also had some other options. Godo and Who Made Who with Energy. A new tune by Alok called Rave the World. The last record got the most votes, so we're gonna

permission to exist. We live what we believe. Don't die with your dreams still in you. We are the memories of tomorrow. And together,

So we promise you some new Lucas and Steve music in this show. And yeah, we're about to deliver just that. We premiered it last week in Japan at World DJ Fest. And this is a tune, well, we hope you enjoy it while listening to it and just sitting back and relax. But it's also one that absolutely does some damage at the festival. So I hope you like this one. It's called All I Know. Absolutely one of our favorite records that we ever made so far. Hope you like it as much as we do. And now it's the time to unveil it here on our Lucas and Steve radio show. So sit back, relax, and enjoy this one. Cheers.

just played Cassian and Arco, Come to Life. Up next, new music by Armin van Buuren and Silver Panda. They're this week's Artists of the Week. The reason is their newest track called Here in My Arms. Enjoy the silence. And

0: agreement between Ireland and the United Arab Emirates and has been detained there since. The 48-year-old is wanted here to face a charge of directing the activities of a criminal gang and is due to be tried before the Special Criminal Court. Kinahan lost two appeals against extradition in Dubai and is expected to be escorted back to Ireland the same way his right-hand man Sean McGovern was in May of last year.
1: Gardaí, you mentioned extensive road safety operation this morning that will continue through the bank holiday weekend until next Tuesday. 108 people have already lost their lives on the roads this year. A quarter of them were aged between 16 and 25. The Environmental Watchdog, the EPA, has warned that thousands of people could be drinking water from private supplies that are not being monitored for contamination, posing an ongoing risk to public health. The agency is calling for a change in the law so that private drinking water supplies serving schools, hotels, sports clubs and other public facilities are registered with local authorities and routinely monitored. And a book of condolence for Glenn Hansard is being opened at the Mansion House in Dublin from 10 o'clock this morning until 4 o'clock today and tomorrow. The 56-year-old singer-songwriter died in a motorbike crash near Lucan in Dublin early yesterday morning.
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1: Leo Kinahan, one of the leaders of the Kinahan Organised Crime Group, has lost his final appeal in Dubai and is to be sent home to face trial here. Preparations are now being made to extradite him, which is expected in the next 6 weeks. With the story, here's our crime correspondent, Paul Reynolds.
2: Daniel Kinahan could have consented to his extradition, but instead he fought it for the past 3 months, a fight he has now lost. He was arrested in Dubai on the 17th of April last as part of a bilateral agreement.

Unleash new tune from Simon Gregory. That was Keep Moving On. More on that later. Good evening and welcome to Group Therapy with us, Above and Beyond. It's Jono here back with you for another jam-packed 2 hours

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1: Our record of the week this week comes from the one and only Ronski Speed, a staple name in trance since the 90s. He's been releasing music on our friends Kay and Albert's label Euphonic, as well as Future Sound of Egypt, Pure Trance, and picking up support along the way from the likes of Paul Van Dyk, Armin Van Buuren.

Sure, remixing BT and Jan Johnston's Mercury and Solace, and before that, Ronski Speed with Nuru Empire. In Above and Beyond news, I'm pleased to say that our ABGT 600 Deep warm-up set is now available to stream on all platforms, featuring music from Marsh, Prof, J Ribbon, Annie Crown and Oliver Smith. Should be a nice thing to get you in the mood for our upcoming Deep set at 700, which, for the first time, we'll be inviting everyone to. Head over to the Anjuna Beats website for more details on that. We'll soon hear from you, our Anjuna family, after this.

Enka and Ed Graves there with Flashes, and before that Fuenca with Nitidus. Leah from Raleigh wants to wish a happy 37th birthday to her boyfriend Kurt. She says, thank you for sharing your love of ABGT and Anjuna and for showing me why it's so special. Life is such an adventure and I can't wait to celebrate with you tonight. Katie says happy birthday to Lev ahead of next week. She says, your music family is wishing you a brilliant birthday filled with love, music and everything that makes you happy. And a shout out for Esme Gummer, whose aim is to get 1 million people moving in whatever way they can across the UK this year. She's going to be hosting an accessible 5K event in every UK city in just 99 consecutive days this summer. As well as taking part in each 5K, Esme will also be running the entire distance between each city. An incredible challenge for someone who's once told she'd never be able to use her legs again. All the best with that, Esme, and if you do want to get involved, do check out thenations5k.com. That's the website if you want to get involved. Romarin, Nordfold and Trilucid are all on the way. But first, this from Durante's new EP, How Does It Feel? Featuring Mero,

tune mantra. And speaking of Durante, Anjuna Deep is back in New York City this weekend as part of the Open Air North America tour. It's a packed lineup with Because of Art, James Grant and Jody Wisternoff, Marsh, Ramon Garcia, and Sunrise and Durante in a back-to-back with Ezequiel Arias. There'll be an after-party too at 99 Scott with an all-night-long back three-back from James Grant, Jody Wisternoff, and Marsh. Final tickets for both are

Nordfeld's new single Collide into MOS One Love. Right, let's get that inbox open. Shout out to Krista, who's celebrating her 46th birthday this month by seeing Above and Beyond in Boston. Happy birthday. Allison sends a shout out to Trey, Ford, Austin and Daniel from Jackson, Mississippi, who celebrated Trey's 50th birthday this past weekend. Your family back home loves you very much. And Alex wants to send love to his amazing wife Dana and daughters Chloe and Lily. He says he loves those nights together with ABGT on in the background, all listening together. New on Circle next, this is Kasango, Kinta and Benji featuring Curioso.

0: Too Good. You can pick that up on our sister label and Juno Deep Explorations. GVN, BLR and new nitrous oxide are all on the way. But first...
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0: Each week we hand the controls over to the Anjuna family to replay the biggest tune from last week's show. This time you guys threw your weight behind Eric Luttrell and Layette's new single.

and this fire will continue as long as we live. Congratulations on your engagement. A massive shout out from James in Nandi, Fiji, to my beautiful wife, Sangeeta. They're celebrating two huge

Dutch duo Amber Revival teaming up with BLR. That was called Breathless. Let's turn the energy up a notch now as we head towards that Michael Cassette guest mix. From Dan Stone and Nitrous Oxide, this is Believe.

0: trance around the world days. That was the Signal Runners remix of Nitrous Oxide Waves. One half of the Signal Runners is, of course, the very talented Andrew Baer. Right, let's get stuck into that guest mix then.
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0: Our guest tonight is a true pioneer of the Anjuna Deep sound, Michael Cassette. Known for his deep, nostalgic blend of 80s synthwave and melodic house music, Michael's one of the earliest stars the label ever had. He's currently inspired by the sounds of artists like Lane 8, Yotto and Marsh, and has been championed by everyone from Purple Disco Machine, Above and Beyond to Eric Prydz and Laurent Garnier. He's just released a new EP entitled When You're In Love, and is in the booth tonight to mark the occasion. Take it away, Michael Cassette.

0: trance around the world days. That was the Signal Runners remix of Nitrous Oxide Waves. One half of the Signal Runners is, of course, the very talented Andrew Baer. Right, let's get stuck into that guest mix then.
1: 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Guest mix.
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0: Our guest tonight is a true pioneer of the Anjuna Deep sound, Michael Cassette. Known for his deep, nostalgic blend of 80s synthwave and melodic house music, Michael's one of the earliest stars the label ever had. He's currently inspired by the sounds of artists like Lane, Yotto and Marsh, and has been championed by everyone from Purple Disco Machine, Above and Beyond, to Eric Prydz and Laurent Garnier. He's just released a new EP entitled When You're In Love, and is in the booth tonight to mark the occasion. Take it away, Michael Cassette.

0: Radio 1 with the latest news.
1: Neil Kinahan, one of the leaders of the Kinahan Organised Crime Group, has lost his final appeal in Dubai and is to be sent home to face trial here. Preparations are now being made to extradite him, which is expected in the next 6 weeks. With the story, here's our crime correspondent, Paul Reynolds.
2: Daniel Kinahan could have consented to his extradition, but instead he fought it for the past 3 months, a fight he has now lost. He was arrested in Dubai on the 17th of April last as part of a bilateral agreement between Ireland and the United Arab Emirates and has been detained there since. The 48-year-old is wanted here to face a charge of directing the activities of a criminal gang and is due to be tried before the Special Criminal Court. Kinahan lost two appeals against extradition in Dubai and is expected to be escorted back to Ireland the same way his right-hand man Sean McGovern was in May of last year.
1: Gardaí are mounting an extensive road safety operation this morning that will continue through the bank holiday weekend until next Tuesday. 108 people have already lost their lives on the roads this year. A quarter of them were aged between 16 and 25. The Environmental Watchdog, the EPA, has warned that thousands of people could be drinking water from private supplies that are not being monitored for contamination, posing an ongoing risk to public health. The agency is calling for a change in the law so that private drinking water supplies serving schools, hotels, sports clubs and other public facilities are registered with local authorities and routinely monitored. And a book of condolence for Glenn Hansard is being opened at the Mansion House in Dublin from 10 o'clock this morning until 4 o'clock today and tomorrow. The 56-year-old singer-songwriter died in a motorbike crash near Lucan in Dublin early yesterday morning.

and those real feelings we all need. This is where the best house music comes alive. This is Feels Like Home, your place to feel it all. You're with

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1: Leo Kinahan, one of the leaders of the Kinahan Organised Crime Group, has lost his final appeal in Dubai and is to be sent home to face trial here. Preparations are now being made to extradite him, which is expected in the next 6 weeks. With the story, here's our crime correspondent, Paul Reynolds.
2: Daniel Kinahan could have consented to his extradition, but instead he fought it for the past 3 months, a fight he has now lost. He was arrested in Dubai on the 17th of April last as part of a bilateral agreement between Ireland and the United Arab Emirates and has been detained there since. The 48-year-old is wanted here to face a charge of directing the activities of a criminal gang and is due to be tried before the Special Criminal Court. Kinahan lost two appeals against extradition in Dubai and is expected to be escorted back to Ireland the same way his right-hand man Sean McGovern was in May of last year.
1: Gardaí are mounting an extensive road safety operation this morning that will continue through the bank holiday weekend until next Tuesday. 108 people have already lost their lives on the roads this year. A quarter of them were aged between 16 and 25. The Environmental Watchdog, the EPA, has warned that thousands of people could be drinking water from private supplies that are not being monitored for contamination, posing an ongoing risk to public health. The agency is calling for a change in the law so that private drinking water supplies serving schools, hotels, sports clubs and other public facilities are registered with local authorities and routinely monitored. And a book of condolence for Glenn Hansard is being opened at the Mansion House in Dublin from 10 o'clock this morning until 4 o'clock today and tomorrow. The 56-year-old singer-songwriter died in a motorbike crash near Lucan in Dublin early yesterday morning.
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